And we're going to have Bike and Brunch next year. We missed a year. We're reformulating and going to have it in Harbert Community Park. Got the new facilities going. Hey. Neighborhood's getting fancy, you know. But we depend on the community. 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Thanks to Friends of Monkey vs. Robot keeping that repeat slot Thursday afternoon from 2 to 5 alive and breathing 3 hours of radio programming for your pleasure and for mine. I've been out 3 weeks, did the summer sabbatical. I'm back, but I'm going to be missing some more time. Things are getting kind of crunchy in my life, but we'll try. We'll try to show. That's all I can promise. How about right here? The Orleans.

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Philadelphia-based. Had a couple more hits. And we're into the fourth Orleans song. This is some good stuff.

last song, four songs, the Orleans, Philadelphia-based, early 60s. Not sure what this is. Benny Goodman, Sextet. But why this? Why right now? Something's happened to the show.

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It's still summer. Mid-August. The beach.

Hooray for Riff Raff with Rhododendron. And a couple from Doug Sam, Texas Honky Tonk Blues. Two of his early hits, Nuevo Lerara, and She's a Mover. That's it, man. And we're halfway through another episode of Monkey vs. Robot. Thanks to Alan Libby, friends of Monkey vs. Robot, out there living the big lies in the tiny house.

Ah, the Fireballs with Jimmy Gimler singing in there. And that next three songs, Daisy Petal Picking, featuring James Gilmer. Long, Long Ponytail, featuring Chuck Tharp. And, you remember that one, Sugar Shack, Jimmy Gilmore, and the Fireballs, being the instrumental band holding that whole set together to choir the Fireballs. Oh, we got it. We got to come up with another 90 minutes. I think we can do it. Coming up, the man passing away this week, or could it have been last? I think it was last week. We haven't been here for 3 weeks, so I'm catching up. Okay. Tom Lehrer. Well, that's kind of a double life, life of a Harvard mathematics student, and a rather good one, ending up as a professor in Harvard mathematics, doing mathematics. But in the meantime, his very quirky sense of words, his love of Gilbert and Sullivan, and

0: rather good one, ending up as a professor in Harvard mathematics, doing mathematics. But in the meantime, his very quirky sense of words, his love of Gilbert and Sullivan, and put together these three albums. 1953 was the first one. More about Harvard, very much about Harvard. And this is the
1: brilliant creative genius that America
0: interjection
1: has produced in almost 200 years. So perhaps a few words of
0: Tom Lehrer passing away
1: might not be amiss. Endowed by nature with perhaps the most glorious baritone voice to be heard on an American
0: introducing stage himself
1: since the memorable concert debut in 1835 of Millard Fillmore. Endowed also with 12 incredibly agile fingers. Mr. Lehrer has had a long and varied career in the field of entertainment, starting with 9 years at Harvard University. Where it was that he first decided to devote his life to what has since become a rather successful scientific project, namely the attempt to prolong adolescence beyond all previous limits. Even before he came to Harvard, however, he was well known in academic circles for his masterly translation into Latin of The Wizard of Oz, which remains, even today, the standard Latin version of that work. A few years ago, he was inducted forcibly into the United States Army and spent most of his indenture in Washington as a sort of army liaison to the Office of Naval Contemplation. About his service record, he is justifiably modest, but it is known that in a short time he rose to the rank of Brigadier General. However, before he could acquire tenure, he was discharged, and owing to nepotism and intrigue, he emerged with only the rank of Specialist Third Class, which was roughly equivalent to the rank of Corporal without portfolio. But to return to his career in show business, for several years he toured vaudeville theaters with an act consisting of impressions of people in the last throes of various diseases. I'm sure that many of you here tonight still recall with pleasure his memorable diphtheria imitation. He is generally acknowledged to be the dean of living American composers and is currently working on a musical comedy based on the life of Adolf Hitler. Without further ado, Tom Lehrer.

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You can raise welts like nobody else as we dance to the masochism tango.

There's antimony, arsenic, aluminum, selenium, and hydrogen, and oxygen, and nitrogen, and rhenium, and nickel, neodymium, neptunium, germanium, and iron, americium, ruthenium, uranium, europium, zirconium, lutetium, vanadium, and lanthanum, and osmium, and astatine, and radium, and gold, protactinium, and indium, and gallium, and iodine, and thorium, and thulium, and thallium. 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There's sulfur, californium, and fermium, berkelium, and also mendelevium, einsteinium, nobelium, and argon, kryptonium, radon, xenon, zinc, and rhodium, and chlorine, carbon, cobalt, copper, tungsten, tin, and sodium. These are the only ones of which the news has come to Harvard. And there may be many others, but they haven't been discovered.

0: celebrating the musical genius of Tom Lehrer.
1: Among the things they did in an attempt to make the church more commercial was to introduce the vernacular into portions of the Mass to replace Latin and to widen somewhat the range of music permissible in the liturgy. But I feel that if they really want to sell the product in this secular age, what they ought to do is to redo some of the liturgical music in popular song forms. I have a modest example here. It's called The Vatican Rag. First you get down on your knees, fiddle with your rosaries, bow your head with great respect, and genuflect, genuflect, genuflect. Do whatever steps you want if you have cleared them with the pontiff. Everybody.

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I have a modest example here. It's called The Vatican Rag. First you get down on your knees, fiddle with your rosaries, bow your head with great respect, and genuflect, genuflect, genuflect. Do whatever steps you want if you have cleared them with the pontiff. 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

0: in German oder Englisch. 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
1: And they love me. 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

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He got it from Francois and Jacques. Aha! Lucky Pierre. Max got it from Edith, who gets it every spring. 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Our dentist even got it, and we're still wondering how. Ah, but I got it from Agnes, or maybe it was Sue, or Millie, or Billy, or Jilly, or Willie, it doesn't matter who. It might have been at the pub, or at the club, or in the loo. And if you will be my friend, then I might. Mind you, I said might. Give it to you.

folks, it's American as apple pie. But during National Brotherhood Week, National Brotherhood Week, New Yorkers love the Puerto Ricans 'cause it's very chic. Step up and shake the hand of someone you can't stand. You can tolerate him if you try. Oh, the Protestants hate the Catholics, and the Catholics hate the Protestants.

man, I looked up and I blew right through that second, top of the second hour. We gotta insert a few things. Three-hour show. We got an hour to go. Okay. 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Saw Naked Gun 2 last night. It's everything I wanted. It is. And the fact that those two cute couple, oh, they're actually going out together. It's just so something positive in the world. Good, stupid humor. Can't wait for Spinal Tap 2 either. If they were ever to make Groundhog Day, it couldn't be. You couldn't replicate that. Finishing up with the Circus Contraption Band with Pink Elephants on Parade. Pretty Lavia from the American Murder Song Group. And Chicken Man, Chicken Man, Chicken Man, Chicken Man. Evelyn. Okay. Yeah. Está not Constantinople from They Might Be Giants from their Flood album. How far back did that go? 1990 release. Way back there. All right, something's happening here. But And then the Tom Lehrer thing. Just sorry I pushed all that on you, but he's kind of an amazing, very never had album art with his face. I think he's trying to keep his Harvard academic math career separate from Tom Lehrer, the songwriter and sometime performer. But he did run around the very busy Boston folk scene in the 50s and 60s. Certainly a fixture there. And an amazing wit. Really tackling some of the stuff that really didn't show up in humor for years and was able to do it kind of in this disarming sort of way. It's subversive, I think. Need anything else be said? I ask you. Okay, there we go. What are we going to... All right. We're going somewhere else. In the last hour, Monkey versus Robot.

We've got about a half hour to go on another episode of Monkey vs. Robot. Getting some dub there with Gregory Isaacs and the Revolutionaries. Before that, Derek Morgan with Moonhop. And Izzy, Love is a Treasure. Big Youth getting our reggae part of that thing going with Johnny Reggae, Savalia, and Exhibition Duchad, Dr. Nero, and the Orchestra African Fiesta. Two of those. And then a little cumbia with Ramel, La Torre, and Cumbia El La Mancia. Yeah. Little Lloyd Miller and a Modality in the background. That's crazy. Gonna go Steeler Taylor on us. No? No. We've been told he's not going to.

0: Man, we're going to have to get on out of here. Put it in the book. Show number 669. This August 13th. Hey, see you back here next week on another episode of Monkey vs. Robot. Check us out. Repeat slot Thursday afternoon, 2 to 5. We're out of here.
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One quarter of all land in Michigan is cared for by Michigan farmers. Preserving that land for future generations means farming based on an ethic of being good stewards. Every day, Michigan farmers protect the land and water resources that are essential to Michigan agriculture, our economy, and recreation. This has been a quick fact brought to you by WRHC LP and the Berrien County Farm Bureau.

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DJ Evad Sivad, where you never know what you're going to hear next. Saturday night, 10 to midnight. Hope you tune in.

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0: Pasadena. 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Make some noise if you're feeling this shit, y'all. Right now, y'all. Oh.
1: Long ago, the clock washed midnight away, bringing the dawn. Oh, God, I must be dreaming. Time to get up again and time to start up again. Pulling on my socks now.
2: Where did the night go?
1: Should have been asleep when I was sitting there drinking beer and trying to start another letter to you. Don't know how many times I didn't write again last night. Should have been asleep when I turned the stack of records over and over so I wouldn't be up by myself. Where did the night go? Should go to sleep now and say,
2: yeah, well, fuck a job with me.
1: Because I spend it all on unlined paper and can't get past. Dear baby, how are you? Brush my teeth and shave. Look outside. Sky is dark. Think it may rain. Where did you?

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1: 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Original works of art shown in a pastoral greenhouse setting. Fritz Olson Gallery is at 6914 West Holloway Drive in Sawyer, Michigan. 269-426-3002 for hours.

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Preserving that land for future generations means farming based on an ethic of being good stewards. Every day, Michigan farmers protect the land and water resources that are essential to Michigan agriculture, our economy, and recreation. This has been a quick fact brought to you by WRHC LP and the Berrien County Farm Bureau.

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1: One quarter of all land in Michigan is cared for by Michigan farmers. 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Every day, Michigan farmers protect the land and water resources that are essential to Michigan agriculture, our economy, and recreation. This has been a quick fact brought to you by WRHC LP and the Berrien County Farm Bureau.

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1: 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Ms. Karras is being recognized for her notable public installations as a pop artist and creator of the inimitable Red My Rescue Dog.

One quarter of all land in Michigan is cared for by Michigan farmers. Preserving that land for future generations means farming based on an ethic of being good stewards. Every day, Michigan farmers protect the land and water resources that are essential to Michigan agriculture, our economy, and recreation. This has been a quick fact brought to you by WRHC LP and the Berrien County Farm Bureau.

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0: Nikki Gregoroff. 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The Eurythmics played at her prom. 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

0: 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Humans.
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2: Hello, everyone. Hey. Welcome, everyone, to Kavanaugh Tomasi Live. Yes, I'm back in the studio from the great state of Indiana to here in Sawyer, Michigan. Thank you for joining me. Stay with me, everyone. What we do here on Kavanaugh Tomasi Live, whether you like it or not, we try to feed you the information that's going on in our country, our world, our area, with a bit of a sense of humor. I try, all right? I was kind of humorless last week because I live over on the Indiana side and we got clobbered. Oh my goodness. We're going to talk about that a little bit. Then I'm going to tell you some fun things that are happening here in Harbor Country, especially this weekend on Saturday. Hopefully the rain will hold off and we'll be in good shape. How are you doing out there, everybody? Okay? Hi, Donna. How are you? Oh my gosh. There's a mousey in the housey. What are you doing here? Well, stay away, okay, because my cat, he found a mousey and he was eating him alive. I hate to say it. And poor little guy, I buried him in the backyard with a little Christian burial service. So be careful, okay, mousey?
3: Oh, did you have to tell me that?
2: Oh, okay, just go. Okay, I opened the door for you. Go ahead. Go. Oh, my goodness. They don't realize. When I was driving up here, Thursday morning live, replaying Sunday night from 7 to 8 p.m. Hello, Sunday. But we're live in the studio right now, Thursday morning from 9 to 10 a.m. on the 20th of August. Can you believe it? Anyway, I was driving up here, and usually people drive like idiots. And I was going through right over the border of Indiana and Michigan are all those pot and gummy stores, the weed stores. And for the first time, I could smell it. It was so intense. I don't know whether they're cooking something back there or whatever, but I don't do drugs, okay? I never have. I never will. But I'll tell you what, it was pretty intense. And then I got up here past New Buffalo, and I'm driving up the highway, Red Arrow Highway, and this little squirrel just went flying across the highway. I mean, he was really fast. Good for him, okay? But I was in Michigan City the other day. Can I tell you the story? Yeah. So I'm driving toward my bank in Michigan City, which isn't too far, on Franklin Street, which is also known as 421. It's a two-lane on each side highway. Very crowded. A lot of Chicago people are coming and going. A lot of locals. People are trying to figure out if they can get some food because there's still a lot of people without power. We're going to talk about that in a minute. Stay with me. Anyway, I'm in the middle of traffic, wall-to-wall traffic, and all of a sudden, this little creature jumps out in front of my little Toyota Corolla. And being me, I slammed on my brakes, put on my emergency flashing lights. Now, don't do this unless you're me, okay? I don't advise it. The truck behind me slammed on his brakes, and about 20 cars behind me slammed on their brakes. The cars on the second lane passing by me stopped. I jumped out of my car and started waving my arms in the air as I grabbed the little guy, jumped back in my car, put him in my coat, and went on to the bank. Then I went into the bank and showed them who I had. I said, stay with me. This is pretty funny, actually. I'd like to get your opinion and what you think about what I did. Okay, only I could stop traffic like that, so don't be me, okay? When you're born in New York and you're taught by one of the world's greatest drivers, you know what to do. But anyway, it was a turtle. Now, right now, put your hand out and spread your fingers and look at your hand. That's how big the turtle was. Not very big, okay? It was muddy and stinky. And I thought, the poor guy probably just weathered all these terrible storms we just had. Now, he was headed toward Meijer's. You know where Meijer's is in Michigan City? It's a big supermarket, gigantic parking lot with all these other stores and gas stations around it. And behind it is all concrete, because sometimes I leave to go around it to avoid all the cars and out the back way. And then behind that, I guess you would call it a wetlands. It's gigantic grasses that are like 7 feet tall. Well, when I went into the bank, there are like four or five young people that are from Indiana that work there, and the two managers that are women. And one of the guys that works there, probably in their early 20s, if even, he said, oh, that's a snapping turtle, Donna. Be careful. It could bite your finger off. A little tiny guy with a little tiny mouth. It was just laying in my nice jacket, lined with a nice lining. Kind of in shock, I'm sure. Where am I? Who am I? Who are these people? Anyway, long story short, stay with me. They start telling me about snapping turtles and what I should do, and so they were very informative. Well, I went out of the bank, got back in my car, and I thought, I'm going to take it to a really safe place. So there's a place in Michigan City. Do you know about it? It's called Strebel Pond. It's like off of Highway 20 on the way to Chesterton to the right in Michigan City, but it was built there to help with the runoff for houses all around the area. It's about 5 football fields long. It's all natural trees and grasses, and in the middle there's a gigantic pond that goes on and on for about 5 football fields. The cranes hang out there, the swans, the birds, I mean, the ducks, the geese, and then people walk their dogs and they ride their bicycles because they have sidewalks all around the pond, you know, 5 football fields in circular. But in between are all these woods and little forests that lead down to the pond. So I thought, oh, this would be a great place to take the turtle. Okay? That's what I was thinking. Since I saved him from being squished by cars as he was trying to cross the highway, and you know, turtles don't go very fast. I think God put me in his way, okay, because he jumped right in front of my car as I was going 45 miles an hour. Everybody was going about 60 or 70, breaking the speed limit in Michigan City. Anyway, I got him to Strebel Pond, and I walked around, and I found, down the road, I found a perfect spot. It was under a tree in a wooded area that wasn't too wooded, you know, that led about 3 feet to the pond through the brush so he could see it, the water, maybe clean himself up, find some other turtles. Well, while I was there, people were walking by, not too many people, but a few, and one of them was a husband and wife. So I set him down in the woods, and I said, okay, little guy, stay there. I'll be right back. And I went, and I said, hello, can I talk to you for a minute? You know how I am, okay? Obnoxious. So I went up to the husband and wife, stay with me, and I asked them about, do you know anything about turtles? Oh, he knew everything. And he said, Donna, don't worry. That turtle is not moving right now. It's scared. It's kind of in shock. As soon as you leave in about an hour, it will take off and find its happy place. Okay. Well, I said, thank you very much. I looked back in the woods. There was a turtle still under the tree, not moving. I went back. I stroked his little turtle shell. I said, okay, little buddy, have a nice life. God bless you. And I left. Well, I ran a few more errands, and about an hour later, before I went home, I thought, I'm going to go back there and check on him, see if he's still there. I was worried about him. He's my little buddy now. So I went back, walked back to the place where he was, and no turtle. Okay? That was a good thing, I thought. All right. Now you've listened to the story for about 11 minutes. Are you done yet, Donna? Oh, the mouse is here. Okay, you know. Have you been listening to the turtle story, Mouse? Yes. What happened to the poor turtle? Well, Turtle was happy. He was alive, okay? He was in a happy, beautiful place. When I got home that night, I took a picture. I took several pictures of the turtle. I put it on Facebook, and I told my story.
4: Dun, dun, dun, dun.
2: There were a lot of angry people. Donna, that turtle was headed toward Myers. He wanted to get to his homeland with his people. You put him in a completely different place about 15 miles away. The poor turtle. How could you be so cruel? Oh, there's a critic everywhere you look, right? There was somebody that criticized me to the owners of the station about 3 weeks ago. Oh, it was a terrible, terrible. We were listening to nice music and then Donna Kavanaugh came on the radio. You know what? To each his own. If you don't want to listen to my show, you don't have to. But anyway, the Turtle Show. And God bless him, whoever he was, Mr. Crank. Did you at the station defend my honor? Of course not. Thanks a lot, Dave. Anyway, the turtle was very happy. And if the turtle wants to go back to Myers and cross the highway again, he can. He seemed very determined. He seemed like a very tough turtle, okay? He was nobody's fool. But he liked me. He didn't try to bite me or anything. As I tried to put him in the woods, he was still in my jacket. He chomped his little teethies onto the jacket. I had to pull him off like, I don't want to leave. I kind of like it here. No, no, you have to go back to your natural habitat. Well, I had, if you can believe this, I had over 1,500 responses in 3 days about the turtle story. Most of them were positive. Thank you, Donna. Please don't do that again. You could have caused an accident. But it was great that you tried to save the turtle, took it to a safe place. Other people were very upset that I didn't take him back to Myers. Well, I didn't know there was a woodlands back there. I didn't remember that. And frankly, I don't know if he could have gotten through those tall grasses. They're like 8 feet tall and very spiky, and I don't know. I don't know what turtles can do, but he's happy, I hope. And if he wants to go back there, I'm sure he'll get there, okay? So that's the turtle story. That took about 15 minutes. I'm just saying to you, wildlife to me are really, really important. I won't go into it, but I battle my community where I live because they tried to kill the deer with bow and arrow hunters just walking around our community. I started a movement to stop that. Are you kidding? What if you miss and hit my grandchildren on bicycles? I mean, really? Don't get me started. And then when we weren't looking in the winter last year, they passed an ordinance saying we can't feed the wildlife, the ducks, the squirrels, the beavers, the rabbits, or the deer on our own property. Why the heck do you live in the Indiana and Michigan dunes if you can't do that? And so thanks to all of you, when I put that story up there, you Michiganders wrote to me, many of you did, and said you passed an ordinance in the House in Michigan that passed saying, yes, you can feed the deer, the wildlife, the animals on your own property in the state of Michigan. That's why I'm moving here very soon. Okay? Okay, Dad, enough of that. Are you back again, Mr. Mouse? Wow, you have a big mouth.
3: I like you, Donna, but let's talk about something else, okay?
2: All right, okay. Well, I'm going to tell you about some great events that are happening, but right now I'm going to play the song. I don't know what it is, but it's for you. Hit it. Oh, yeah. This is the turtle life. This is how he felt when he got rescued.

Wow. Okay, we're revved up, baby. And if you're in your car, just take it easy. Drive the speed limit, please. Don't tailgate people. Don't try to run the little creatures over. And be careful of the darting animals. Thank you. All right, we have a lot to talk about. I want to tell you that, in fact, there was a big thing that happened in Michigan, as far north as you can go, in Dearborn. Have you been following it, ladies and gentlemen, here on Kavanaugh Tomasi Live? By the way, we're sponsored by Hoosier Inquirer, our new sponsor. They are a kick-ass, pardon my French, investigative reporting group. They route out corruption in Indiana. They're coming to Michigan, and then we're going to spread them all over the country. I just talked to Blue Chip. I'm meeting with them next week, Blue Chip Casino. We're going to bring a very esteemed journalist from Chicago who challenges in a very calm and loving, interesting, but truthful way, journalist, who's going to come and be our speaker. And then I'm going to try to get some very famous speakers you've heard about and journalists, citizen journalists from around the country. And we're going to have a big meeting, a big fundraiser, and we'll tell you all about it as it comes to pass. Hoosier Inquirer. Look us up on Facebook or other social media sites. Yeah, we don't mess around. Okay, and thank you for being a sponsor here on Kavanaugh Tomasi Live. Well, up in Dearborn, Michigan, the city has been taken over by Muslims. I have nothing against anybody. I just want to make that clear here on Kavanaugh Tomasi Live. Our country was founded on freedom of religion. As a matter of fact, if you don't know this, you should know it. Everybody came up on these tall boats, how they got across the ocean, like my grandfather and probably a lot of your relatives did, but how they did that way back when, to leave England and other parts of Europe where they were being persecuted for their religion. They came here, and people were taking away their farmland. What we now call socialism and Marxism was rampant. And they came here to start a new life. And we've been now celebrating for 250 years this 4th of July. Well, up in Dearborn, Michigan, some very extreme, from what I understand from all my sources, I haven't been up there yet, but I plan to go see it for myself, took over the whole city. The people that have lived there for generations, they don't like it. They're upset. They said all the stores sell Muslim items. There's a call to prayer starting at 5 a.m. and going off and on all day. People are coming in the streets, taking over the streets, kneeling down and praying. Now, I'm not against prayer, but, you know, come on. And if you're a Christian, you get sassed. Huh? America is a Christian nation. That's what we were founded on. Look at your dollar bill and God We Trust. Well, apparently people are waking up. A socialist communist Muslim took over the city of New York where I was born, and he's wrecking it as we speak. Other sanctuary cities, no offense. If you're a Democrat, like I used to be, I'm not anything anymore. I'm just an American. You probably like it. Well, have you been to L.A. lately? Have you seen how many people are killed on a regular basis in Chicago, Wisconsin, other sanctuary cities? Philadelphia is a mess. It's horrible. Come on, people. And now in Dearborn, some of the biker gangs, you know, the ones that get on their motorcycles, they've had enough. So they put the word out, and thousands of bikers from all over the country showed up in Dearborn, Michigan this week to take the city back. Then they went to the town council meeting, and one leader in particular really gave it
to them about what happened to Dearborn, Michigan, and in his words, what's not going to happen to America. He said, we're being invaded. And he explained, just stay with me, whether you agree or not, this is what he said. I'm just relaying what happened here in Michigan. He said Black Lives Matter, other various groups that you saw protesting that were paid by the George Soros types. They came with printed signs and were protesting all over the United States in great groups, screaming and yelling against Trump, calling him a king. We don't have a king here. No, actually, I apologize. King Charles came with his queen consort, who's being kicked out of the family as we speak. But they came to the White House this summer and to Washington, D.C. and New York. That's a king. All right. Anyway, they were protesting all this, and they said all of these groups have bonded together, the socialist communists and the bad parts of the Democratic Party, not the JFK Democrats, this new extremist wing that's getting a lot of pushback now from real Democrats. They have taken over and tried to invade cities and our country. Really? And they've influenced our children in grade school, high school, and colleges. Think about that. Do you agree? I'm just spouting what he said, okay? Now, I had audio clips I was going to play for you, but the only problem about being 74, which I am, and I don't feel any different than when I was 20, except I get tired a little earlier at night. I forgot my phone. I was going to play some audio clips for you. I'll do that next week. That's what happens when you're 74. Or maybe you're 20 and you forget things. I don't know. If you're working too hard, you don't get enough sleep, you might forget things. So I'll play that for you next week, but keep an eye on it. People are waking up. They are saying we're being invaded in the United States. They're trying to take us over. Do you agree with that? Well, let me tell you something else. Stay with me here on Kavanaugh Tomasi Live, sponsored by Hoosier Inquirer, Michigander Inquirer. Look us up on the internet. You will read all about us. We are a tough, you-know-what group that routs out corruption wherever it is. And we're not kidding. We need more of that, don't we? Yes, we do. Well, there is a man who is in the front cover of a weekly newspaper called The Beecher, which is printed on Franklin Street in Michigan City and distributed all over. Josh McIntyre, he's really incredible. He is a historian. I believe that he is the general manager and vice president and archivist of the Michigan City Historical Society, right across the border here, and the Old Lighthouse Museum. Have you ever been there? It's right on Lake Michigan, in Washington Park in Michigan City, Indiana. It's not just about the lighthouse. It has Indian artifacts and all sorts of history about Michigan, Indiana, and our area. You should go with your kids. It's a fascinating place. Well, he's an archivist, and I've asked him for help on some things that I wanted to find out, and he's found them for me. Recently, and you can look it up on, if you get YouTube or you get Facebook, you can find this video of the time that President Clinton, remember him? He was on his way. He did a train trip. I believe he started in Washington, D.C. I'm not sure, but he went all through the Midwest and he stopped off in New Buffalo, Michigan for about 20 minutes, met up with this was in 1996, I believe. Then he met up with the then mayor of Michigan City, Mayor Burleson. And they got back on the train and went to Michigan City and stopped and went to Washington Park, where there were huge amounts of people waiting for him. I was there covering it.
for Chicago and Michigan City, Indiana television and radio, and I was on the lawn in Washington Park, shoulder to shoulder with people, and the governor was there. It was Governor Bai at the time. There was many dignitaries. Then Mayor Brilson gave up and gave a really good speech, I have to say. And then President Clinton, who was on his way to the convention in Chicago, Illinois, to hopefully, in his mind, receive the nomination for the second. He was already president, but he wanted a second term, and he had to be nominated. And he stopped. His last stop was Michigan City. Well, you've got to watch this. Look it up on Facebook or go to YouTube and look up President Clinton's visit to Michigan City in 1996. Listen to his speech. President Clinton, who I know a lot of you love, was, and he did win, by the way. He did have a second term, as you well know. But the things, stay with me here. The things that he talks about in the speech that he gives, which was about 20 minutes long, don't get mad at me for saying this. Watch it yourself and tell me that I'm not right. Are all the same things that the Republicans are fighting for now. Border protection. Better facilities for the homeless. All the things that the Republicans are saying right now in their quest to stay in power in the midterms and beyond. And we want, you know, safe cities. We want clean cities. We want people to have good housing. We want people to have low interest rates. I mean, and things that Democrats want too, okay? Not socialist Democrats, but... And he fought and he talked about communism and socialism in this speech and how it's not good. And to fight against Russia, which was the head of that at the time. Russia is in terrible shape right now, I have to tell you. Putin is on the run. Watch this speech. I urge you to watch it. It will blow your mind. 1996, when President Clinton came to Washington Park in Michigan City and gave a speech before he went to receive the nomination at the Democratic Convention in Chicago that year. Watch it and tell me what you think. Hit it. Okay. You're not playing? Go ahead. You can do it. Oh, I wish I had my engineer here. All right. Let's have another one by Ricky Martin.

You never know who's going to show up here on Kavanaugh Tomasi Live, live in the studio Thursday morning. I'm sorry about last week. We had a lot of destruction in Indiana. There are still many people in Indiana without power. The middle of the state got flooded. The water was up to your waist, your chest. I mean, the houses were flooded. People were dying. It was horrible. And then we had all the trees down in northwest Indiana, and the power is still out for a lot of people. Please be patient, and I hope Northern Indiana Public Service Company doesn't cut any people off and or charge them even more money than they're already getting. You know, back in the early 1990s, I went to Lake Tahoe where I had a timeshare. Stay with me here. Have you ever been to Lake Tahoe? It's really great. It's just an incredible place. And I discovered it a long time ago when I was acting in Hollywood. And then, in fact, I got a timeshare with my father. We used to go over there, and then we'd invite all our friends and family, and it was just great. I sold it a few years ago. But anyway, when I came back from Lake Tahoe, I walked right into a super huge snowstorm. This was right around Thanksgiving in our area, and my power went out for 3 weeks. Now, if you're complaining out there in Indiana, if you're listening on the Indiana side, or you have family that are over there, going on 2 weeks for some people in the Gary area and Hammond especially and Portage, where it really got hit hard, it's bad, I understand. But a month? Well, what that did to me was, and the funny thing was, the night before when I got home, I landed in O'Hare Airport and I drove to Michigan City area where I live, got in my house, and I had several cats there that were being taken care of by a friend who would come and go. Well, I wanted to wash the blankets, etc. There have been a few accidents. So I put all the blankets in the washing machine, and then I fell asleep because I was kind of tired. Next morning I woke up, boom, big snowstorm, power out. No blankets. They were all in the washing machine wet. I hadn't gotten them to the dryer yet. That prompted me, after almost freezing to death, literally. I remember a friend of mine picking me up and taking me to what was Hannah's in New Buffalo. Do you remember Hannah's? Such a great place. I miss it so much. Now it's just a big slab of grass and stone. Took me to Hannah's because I was literally going into some kind of cardiac arrest, freezing to death. He got me some warm coffee and a warm meal and, you know, kept an eye on me after that. But, yeah, that elicited me to put a wood-burning stove in the back of my house. So in case that ever happened to me again, I'd have some heat.

0: Well, when it's in the summer, what do you do for air? What I would say is go on Amazon or one of those places and get one of those small fans that you can just clip onto the side of your windowsill. It runs on batteries, and you will have cool air circulating throughout your house. It's a challenge. I feel sorry for the people that are going through this, but I've been there. I understand. Now, let's talk about some fun things here on Kevin Artemasi Live in the last 15 or so minutes we have left. Oh, it's about time, Donna. Are you back? Miss Mousy, would you please stop interrupting my show?
1: Well, I mean, let's hear it. Let's hear it.
0: Okay, would you sit over there on the chair. So tiny with such a big mouth. Wow. All right, Susie Q, the mousy. There is a registration deadline for River Valley Gardens Club Gardening School on September 4th. And it will be held Friday through Saturday, September 18th to the 19th. But you have to register if you love gardening at the Harbert Community Church at 6444 Harbert Road in Sawyer. Times will be from 8:30 a.m. to 4:15 p.m. Eastern Time, September 18th, and 8:30 a.m. to 3 p.m. September 19th. Now, this event is the last in the series of four workshops. However, if you didn't go to the other four, that's okay. You can still sign up. Linda Whitlock, I hope I said your name right, retired Michigan State University Extension educator, listen to this, and owner of Secret Gardens, will discuss, quote, techniques for growing woody ornamentals. There's other speakers coming from Western Michigan University, Michigan State University, Kalamazoo Community College, and Purdue Extension. 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Are you ready? Invasive bugs and worms. 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

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Now, if you have a cell phone or a computer, you can visit migardensclubs.org to register or go to the Harbor Community Church, and you can register there by September 4th. That's the deadline to register for this great event. Okay? Here's a couple of other things that are happening. You can join all of us at the Southwest Michigan's premier fall music festival. Can you believe it's August 20th? Let's see, 20th, 21, 20. By the 23rd, Sunday. Hi, Sunday. It'll be almost the end of August. Hard to believe. Hey, and by the way, welcome back to school, everyone. It's back to school in Indiana, Michigan, and Illinois a little bit later, but welcome back. All right, so now there is a musical festival called Up on a Hill, Music, Place, and Purpose. It will be held at the Apple Blossom Resort in New Buffalo, Michigan. And they have a concert starting on September 2nd. That's right around the corner. Another one on the 16th and another one on the 30th of September. Look it up. Up on a Hill is the name of the premier fall music festival coming right to you very soon. How about that? That sounds like a lot of fun. Okay. And also, I wanted to tell you, right down the road from me, here in Sawyer, Michigan, going back towards New Buffalo in that direction on Red Arrow Highway, is a park just past the Harbert Senior Center, which is on the left-hand side if you're going in that direction. There's a big park, and it's a really great park. I've been there many times. This Saturday night, they are having a concert, music. Food trucks will be there. You can bring your dogs, probably not your cats, but bring your family and have a really great time. I guess it's the Harbert Community Park. It's right down the road, about two blocks from the Harbert Senior Center on Red Arrow Highway as you're heading toward New Buffalo in that direction on the left-hand side. This Saturday night, they're having a big event, music, food trucks. The weather should be great, okay? I'm just saying. So that's something you might want to do with your family. You can bring your dog to that park. Just make sure you clean up after it, okay? So there's a lot of good things happening in our area. It should be fun. And finally, there's a Lake Effect Comedy Night. Oh, we all need big laughs, cool vibes, and food and drinks, don't we? And that's going to be Wednesday, this coming Wednesday, August 26th at 6:30 p.m. Central Time at the LaPorte Civic Auditorium. That's a great big theater in LaPorte, Indiana. And that will be opening at 6:30 p.m. Central Time, 7:30 our time, Eastern Time. There will be food trucks and a cash bar available. It's hosted by the LaPorte and Porter County Democrats. And it's a night of stand-up that they say you won't forget, okay? Lake Effect Comedy Night. I think I want to go to that. That will be this coming Wednesday next week, August 26th, at 6:30 p.m. Central Time at the LaPorte Civic Auditorium in LaPorte, Indiana. Hopefully, they'll get all their power back. They've been without power in various parts of that city as well. I feel for people. But you know the good news is? Neighbors have been helping neighbors. Food banks have been helping people. Community centers have been opened up. Police stations, whatever you need, they've been there to help you. And I think that it's just very typical of our country that we help each other in times of crisis. And finally, here on Kavanaugh Tomasi Live, I want to talk to you about the Michiana Humane Society, which is another

0: Oak Hill Center, and they are having a fur ball, F-U-R-B-A-L-L, a fur ball. The afternoon party is Sunday, October 18th. Mark that down in your calendar. I know it's 2 months away, but it will be from 2 to 5 p.m. Central Standard Time. This is what they say. This is a not-to-be-missed fall fundraiser, and they call it FUN-raiser, where county needs meets disco and paddles and are raised to help save the pets in our care in our area. Held at the amazing White Oak Farm in Michigan City. I've never been there, but I've heard a lot about it. It's an afternoon of DJ spinning disco plus country line dancing. Oh, that's cool. Live and silent auctions and an amazing travel raffle. Oh, I wonder where they're going to send you to if you win. With a full open bar, wood-fired pizzas, sliders, and more. And they say at the Fur Ball, coming to you Sunday, August 18th, 2 to 5 p.m. Central Time, don't miss your chance to make a difference in so many furry lives. 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And you can go find more information about them at www.michianapets.org/fur, F-U-R, ball. That sounds like a lot of fun, okay? And we need to help our animals. They're really great over there. It's an Oak Hill Center, and they're taking in all of these animals that have been missing since all the destruction in Indiana. And, oh, my goodness, it's, well, please help our furry friends, okay? All right. Well, we're going to take one more musical break, and then I'm going to come back and tell you one more interesting fact. Okay? Hit it.
1: Better. She's looking like it like that. Check it out, yeah.

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We're living the high life right here on Kavanaugh Tomasi Live, sponsored by Hoosier Inquirer. You should look them up on Facebook or wherever you get your social media from and find out what we do. We investigate corruption wherever it is, and we're good at it, okay? We're going to have a big fundraiser at Blue Chip Casino very soon. I'll keep you posted on that. Thank you, Hoosier Inquirer, Michigander Inquirer, for being our sponsor here on Kavanaugh Tomasi Live. Okay. Super Kids, the Douglas Center scavenger hunt will be 9 a.m. Wednesday through Sunday in August at the Paul H. Douglas Center for Environmental Education. Now, if you have kids, the activities include playing at the Nature Play Zone. You can see pieces of art created in the dunes. You can make a craft right there. You can take a hike on the interactive pollinator trail and try the frog find scavenger hunt and earn a junior ranger badge or sticker. Okay, that'll be a lot of fun. And that is the Indiana Dunes on the other side, nature's masterpiece, at 8:30 a.m. daily in August at the Indiana Dunes Visitor Center. And they also have a 24-minute film you can watch that was put together by a Chesterton native, Thad Donovan. Now, Chesterton took a big hit during this storm, so just make sure that they're open and available at the Indiana Dunes Nature Visitor Center, okay? Something to do with your kids. Well, there's also the Critter Feeding Time at 1 p.m. Saturdays in August at the Paul H. Douglas Center for Environmental Education. You can also learn about the animals and make the Indiana Dunes home and help feed them. And, of course, right over the line, there is the Washington Park Zoo. Now, they are very affordable for friends, family, children, and grandchildren. And my favorite are the zebras, the black and white striped zebras. But they have all different types of animals there, including lions, tigers, and bears. Oh, my! That's the Washington Park Zoo. I want to give them a little plug, okay? Something to do. Maybe your kids aren't yet in school, or they're just gone back to school, and maybe you want to take them someplace this weekend to have a little bit more fun. All right? And please be careful. We've had a lot of stormy weather. The Lake Michigan water has been churning up. It can be very dangerous. And unfortunately, if you haven't heard, we lost a young person in Michigan City off of Washington Park, Lakeshore Drive, and Stop 6. The person was struggling. Somebody called it in. They got there as fast as they could, but they were not able to save the young person who died, I believe, in the hospital. So please, that Lake Michigan is very, very dangerous. Sometimes it can just churn up in the snap of your finger and be a different looking place to swim. So be careful. I know it's nice and warm right now, the water, and the sun is out, but please, please be careful. Don't let your children go alone. Always have a buddy there, or go with them and make sure they're safe, okay, when they're swimming in Lake Michigan. All right, I want you to have a happy, healthy time. Don't forget about the concert that's going to be happening in the Harbert Community Park right off of Red Arrow Highway, just south of the, west of the Senior Center, that big park. There'll be food trucks there, and there's signs. As you're going past Red Arrow Highway, you'll see it. It will be Saturday night, and it should be a lot of fun. I'll see you there. Say hi, Donna. Hi, Donna, how are you? Oh, you're back, Miss Mosey? Yes. Thank you, Donna, for letting me talk on your show. Okay, well, all right, okay, well, this is Kavanaugh Tomasi live in the studio Thursday morning, replaying Sunday night. Hello, Sunday, sponsored by Hoosier Inquirer, soon to be Michigander Inquirer, and then we're spreading across the country to rout out corruption. All right, let's see if I can get this guy to work. My engineer is not here again, but you never know. Nope, it doesn't want to work, I don't know. That is the player number two, just in case anybody is listening that runs the studio. It's not working.
All right. Well, we're going to try another song here, and we're going to take you out with some good vibes. By the way, Sunday night, Kavanaugh Tomasi Live is followed by Ted May on the River. It's a great musical extravaganza, feast for the musical ears, okay? And the soul. God bless you, everyone. Stay strong. See you same time, same place, God willing. Please don't speed. Watch out for those little darting animals, and stay safe. We love you. Bye for now. Oh, yeah. It's still summer for a few more minutes. Enjoy. But don't enjoy too much. We don't want you to end up in jail, okay? Be well.

0: In case you missed the beginning of the show, 2 days ago I stopped traffic on Franklin Street on a busy afternoon because a little turtle jumped in front of my car. I slammed on my brakes, got out of my car, waved my arms, picked up the turtle, and took him to a very beautiful park in Michigan City. And I got a lot of flack for it, but he's living the Viva Loca right now. He's alive, the little snapping turtle. Don't do it unless you're me, okay? We love all animals. We love you. God bless you here on Kavanaugh. Tomasi Live, sponsored by Hoosier Inquirer. Look us up. Have a great week, everybody. Stay safe. All right. Be well.
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Welcome to The Glorious Glean and your answer to the question of how a hummingbird feeds. Hummingbirds fly with their mouths open to grab spiders out of webs or hawk insects in the air. Hawking is grabbing food in mid-flight. Hummingbirds primarily live on nectar and pollen. The hummingbird sticks its long bill into the middle of the flower. The hummingbird tongues are forked with fuzzy bristles. The nectar clings to the bristles and is pulled back into the hummingbird mouth. A female hummingbird may visit thousands of flowers a day to get enough energy to fly and feed her babies. From the banks of the Glean River, this is Peg Coring Seashon.

0: 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Another one for the record.
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0: I'm Chris Jakimic. 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

On this day in baseball history, August 20th, 1933, powered by Turkey Stern's 41st home run, the Chicago American Giants of the Negro Leagues defeat the Nashville Elite Giants in a twin bill for their 28th consecutive victory. Turkey Stern's Field at Hamtramck Stadium near Detroit is one of six remaining Negro Leagues fields in the country. This Day in Baseball History is brought to you by the Biggest Little Baseball Museum, located on Three Oaks' magnificent Quarter Mile, and a proud supporter of Radio Harbor Country.

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0: Welcome to the Glorious Glean and what you can do to reduce phosphorus pollution by changing your lawn care. When it rains, water flows over your yard carrying untreated pollutants like fertilizers and pesticides into the Glean River. These are things you can do. Wait until the ground is fully thawed before applying fertilizer. Go phosphorus free when choosing your fertilizer. Consider applying lawn fertilizer only once a year in the fall. Reduce the need for lawn fertilizer altogether by keeping the grass blades 3 inches tall after cutting to promote healthy root growth. Leave a no-fertilizer zone at least 25 feet from the banks of the Glean River and its tributaries, and those things you call ditches, which are really little streams. For WRHCLP, this is Peg Coring from the banks of the Glean River.
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4: Estás escuchando a Sonorama. Gracias por estar aquí con nosotros. Thank you for being here and tuning in. We're definitely excited for the show. This is a special show dedicated to some recent finds from a recent trip to Ecuador, where Señor Eddie and I were going to go for a dig trip, and it turned into be a really nice family trip. But we definitely spent some time digging, looking for new treasures and new kind of undiscovered or unheard songs. And so this radio show is dedicated to some of that music that I was able to pull from that trip, and I really wanted to share it with you all. A lot of different genres, a lot of music, music styles, a lot of things that I really had never heard of and were really new to me. And it just kind of sparked a nice curiosity to find more and kind of learn more. But we're going to be jumping around all over Ecuador, places like Guayaquil, Quito, Esmeraldas. So stay tuned. We got a lot of cool new music, new old music. Remember, you're listening to Sonorama on Lumpin' Radio. We'll be back in a few with some info on what you just heard. Enjoy.

0: 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You're listening to Sonorama on Lumpin' Radio 105.5 FM WLPN, coming to you from Bridgeport in Chicago. Little info about what you just heard. Kicking off the set with Ecuador's Javier, Vamos Nena a la Playa from Estelar 1974. That was followed up by another Ecuadorian band, Los Errantes, with a classic Eva Maria on Angelito 1973. Another really cool cover from Ecuador from Alarma 5 from the Eagles. A really cool classic, One of Those Nights, with Una de Estas Noches coming out on Sona 1975. Really cool organ on that track. Another Ecuadorian band coming out of Sona Records, Nueva Generación with Mechita on the vocals. That's a 1975 as well. Wanted to switch it up and give you a little bit of what was playing in rotation in Ecuador at the time as well, because a lot of things were pressed there. We have Los Sabios del Ritmo from Peru, Cangrejito Enamorado on Onyx from 1971. Going back to Ecuador with Bolivio Mayorga y su Acordeón, Una Lágrima on King Banda from 1978. Colombia's Ángel y su Órgano Juvenil with a really cool version of Woman coming out on Fuentes 1975. And the last track was Los Príncipes with Agua Santa coming out on RCA 1978. Stay tuned, we have a lot more music for you in the next set. We'll see you there.
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0: Glad to have you back. You're listening to Sonorama on Lumpin' Radio. Got some great music lined up on this next set. Some more Ecuadorian tracks to showcase here. Sit back, enjoy the music, and we'll be back in a little bit to tell you what you just heard and checked out. Enjoy.

0: 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You're listening to Sonorama on Lumpen Radio, 105.5 FM WLPN, coming to you from Bridgeport, Chicago. Want to give you the track list of the music you just heard. We kicked it off with Ecuador's own La Organización with Nube Negra. Nice little driving beat on that one with some cool guitar riffs. And then that was followed up by Ecuador's own Jean Soup O, Yo Pienso Que Tú Eres La Mujer, that came out on Orion. And Jean Soup was a transplant to Ecuador, but he became a very, very famous singer. There's a lot of great music from Jean Soup. Definitely worth checking out. Jean Soup O, O-H. And that came out on 1973's Orion Records. That was followed up with a nice little cover by Tony Escudero, Kung Fu Fighting. That was on Philips, 1974. And another track by Los Corvettes, this kind of a nice little rock called Su Limonde, that came out on Orion's 1971 Ecuador. And another Ecuadorian psych band called La Corporación de Venus. Seems like a pro-Catholic, pro-Christian rock group. This is No Llores Canta on Orion from 1972. That was followed up by another Ecuadorian girl group called Caramelo. Recuerdo Los Días, that was on Centenario Records from 1982. That was followed up by a nice little Spanish kind of disco cut called Almanzar with Máquina from Belter, 1982. And I played this because I did find a lot of Belter pressings out there, and so there was a lot of this influence coming in from Spain, and you can probably hear it in some of the songs. And then lastly, Acuario, again from Spain, with Flor de Viento on RCA, 1978. And that was everything that you heard there. Hope you guys enjoyed this set, and we still have way more to come, so stay tuned. 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See you soon.
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2: Damas y caballeros.
0: Sonorama. We got a couple of romantic, little romantic set lined up for you. Some Julio Jaramillo, some tropical items from Esmeraldas, which is a coastal town that is known for their bomba. Really cool 7-inch that was found out there by Los Reyes de la Bomba. That'll be played for sure. And some other kind of pasillos and other kind of romantic ballads. So a little more on the romantic side on this little set, but hope you guys enjoy it. Stay tuned for some more music, and we'll be back with some info on what you just heard.

0: 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All right, want to give you a little bit of info about what you just heard. We kicked off the set with Ecuador's Julio Jaramillo, probably one of the more well-known musicians and singers of the time, and that was Sombras, nice little pasillo coming out on Onyx from 1971. From there, we went with Las Hermanas Mendoza Suasti. They're not really sisters, as hermanas would typically tell us, but they're two singers, and they call themselves, Hermanas Mendoza Suasti. And that came out on, that was a nice track called Dios Solo Pai, which has some kind of Afro Andean connections. And that one came out on Onyx from 1970. Next, we had Polibio Mayorga doing a classic of his called Ponchito de Colores, and that came out on Rondador, 1979, followed by Roberto Zumba with a nice little track called Vaso de Lágrimas, that came out on Medar Luz from 1979. From there, we're continuing on with Ecuador with Los Halcones, Canción India, that came out on Orion from 1974, and Los Reyes de la Bomba. This is that one 7-inch from Esmeraldas that is, it has a really cool rhythm, and I recently saw a video after listening to this 7-inch, and you know, the process of making the bomba, which is a drum that they use in the music, the process of making that drum and the craftsmanship, the history that goes behind it. They really want to conserve bomba in Ecuador. And so this was a really cool, I played two tracks off that 7-inch. And that was, on TV Records. So it was kind of like this private press. Not much info, but I'm going to definitely be looking for more info on Los Reyes de la Bomba. And that was from 1991. The last track was again Ecuador's Los Corvettes, La Luna, La Rosa y Clavel on Orion. Nice little soul cut there from 1974. Alright, stay tuned. We still have more music for you. 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More to come. Stay tuned.
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0: 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And we have the second half of this show. Going to kick it off with some Ecuadorian bands doing a lot of rock. Definitely a lot of rock that I found out there. A lot of cool covers, a lot of original stuff as well. But then we're going to go with some tropical and maybe some romantic ballads or pasillos. So stick around. We have a lot of cool music from Ecuador to showcase for you. Again, you're listening to Sonorama on Lumpen Radio. Here we go. We'll be back in a little bit with some info about what you just heard.

0: 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You're listening to Sonorama on Lumpen Radio, 105.5 FM, WLPN, coming to you from Bridgeport, Chicago. Little info before we leave the set. Heavier on the rock side, we had Grupo Israel from Ecuador with Murmullos, coming out on Marvi, 1991. Grupo Sacrificio with Nadie Como Yo, Nobody Like Me, from Orion, 1978. Really cool psych cover from Los Hippies, No Sugar Tonight, Azúcar No Hay Esta Noche on Onyx, and Johnny B with a cool cover as well, Las Hojas Muertas, coming out on Chinche, 1976. Also from Ecuador, we have Los Corvettes with Los Rumberos, a really cool cover, coming out on Orion, 1972. Mambo Politecnico with Mambo Universitario, the Orquesta Disco Latino, coming out on EMI, which is a really cool disco cut there from Perez Prado. Deluxe 2 with a really cool kind of soul ballad, No Soy Juguete, coming out on Sona, 1982. And lastly, we had Marisela featuring the backing band from Ecuador, Los Cuatro, Se Me Olvidó Otra Vez, classic Juanga song, coming out on Sona, 1978. It's been a real pleasure to share these tracks with you. I hope some of these kind of inspire or maybe pique some interest into finding out more music from Ecuador. There's a lot to check out, a lot more to showcase. We'll definitely keep playing these songs for you at gigs and on the radio. Again, thank you for tuning in. This is Marlo signing off from Sonorama, from Lumpen Radio. 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
1: Last set started off with Inka Dinka Doo by Jimmy Durant.
0: Cha-cha-cha-cha.
1: After that, it was I Can't Dance by Roy Newman. Then Snake Hips by Mills Blue Rhythm. Can't read the entire artist there, but... after that was Accentuate the Positive by Bing Crosby. And By the Light of the Silvery Moon by Burl Ives. Shout out to Grandma Snell. That's the beginning of her playlist here.
0: We're trying to be grandma friendly or mom friendly in this case. Glory out there listening with Sister Sharon, one of our loyal listeners. So shout out to you too. I have the best family in the world. I got to tell you, I got my nephew Sam here. He's grown up to be a weird young person, which is okay with me. Amen. And just a reminder that, hey, we're going to 10 o'clock this evening. That's Eastern time zone. And rebroadcasting the show Thursday afternoon from 2 to 5, as we always do. And we've got a lot. We really do have a lot planned tonight. Unlike my usual disorganized mess, I'm trying to be organized tonight, but... we'll see if that really works out. Hey, what's going to be coming up in that next set?
1: Coming up next is Hoopty Doo by Perry Como.
0: Oh, I know. And that's from the year 1950, which is a very important year, because that's the year I was born. But I'm not trying to date myself or anything, but hey. But why don't we give Perry...

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I picked up my shovel and I walked the mine. I loaded 16 tons of number 9 coal, and the straw boss said, well, bless my

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Another day

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0: Sorry about that last interlude. I just broke into song there. I don't know what was going on. Hey, you know, we're really honored to have DJ Snowboy Jr. with us tonight. Welcome aboard again, Sam. It's always good to see you here.
2: Yeah.
0: Yep. And we're discussing making a shield tomorrow. Sam seems to be in the medieval arts of weaponry, I believe, these days.
2: Yeah.
0: Yeah. And snakes.
2: And snakes.
0: And what other weird things? You bought a didgeridoo a while ago. How's that musical career
2: years
0: going?
2: Years ago. That's just sitting in the closet.
0: That's sitting in the closet. Okay. We were going to do a series of Medieval Man Comes to Harbor Country, but we'll put that away for a later date. Hey, what did we just hear in that last set?
2: We finished off with 16 Tons by Tennessee Ernie Ford.
0: Oh, I love that song.
2: Right before that, Someday by Ray Charles. Welcome, I May Be Back Home by Nat King Cole. That Doggy in the Window by Patti Page. Rag Mop by the Ames Brothers.
0: Rag Mop.
2: Jenny Lind by Lawrence. I can't read that.
0: Lawrence Welk.
2: Lawrence Welk. We couldn't read the rest of it.
0: Yeah.
2: And we had started off with Hoop Dee Doo by Perry Como and the Fontaine Sisters
0: from that glorious year, 1950. And we're spinning them by our special listeners tonight, my mom, Gloria, and we're dedicating the first few sets to her and the greatest generation, I believe, Tom Brokaw has called them. But they're probably greater than we are, but hey, we're just stuck making medieval shields and other weird things like that. We've got a lot on the docket tonight. We've got some cleans. Yeah, I think 2 years ago, DJ Snowboy brought in a really great set of Creedence Clearwater songs. I'm going to play about three of my favorite ones, and then a listener pointed out and gave me a link to a Latin tribute to the songs of Creedence Clearwater Revival. And some of it's sung in Spanish, and you know, I'm just a weakness for any song that's sung in a foreign language. I don't know why. It's just something. But there's some great stuff on that one too. So, and then I got some surf music, and of course, as DJ Snowboard Jr. pointed out earlier, we've got the President Obama Spotify playlist for the summer of 2016. He dropped them about a week ago, and hey, there's some really good deep stuff on there, so we're going to play that. Hey, we're going to continue on with The Cattle Call, Eddie Arnold, and we're going to go a little country on this next set.

0: 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I'm DJ Snowboy Jr. Support for Radio Harbor Country comes from memberships and David's Delicatessen and Coffee, located at 30 North Whitaker Street in the heart of New Buffalo. 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
1: Well put, and great friends over there. It all takes community to keep this radio station going, and they were part of a give back that I did a live remote over there for the beef and brisket, the brisket off. Oh, there was so much meat over there, but a fun time, and they dedicated. I believe we made $1,500 off of that, and that's important to run this station with. It is. Hey, Sam, what did we hear last on that last set?
0: We finished off with In the Summertime by Roger Miller. Right before that, You Always Get by Ray Price. Before that, Cool Water, Marty Robbins. Jealous Hearted Me, Minnie Pearl.
1: Minnie Pearl! Ah-ha.
0: I'm Moving On, Hank Snow. Honky Tonky Blues, Hank Williams. And The Cattle Call, Eddie Arnold.
1: Oh, we got our yodeling in on that one, didn't we, Sam?
0: Yeah.
1: Yep. I know. Anything to torment my sister Sharon, we like to do that. But I got to tell you that one of my earliest childhood memories was going to Masonic Temple in Davenport, Iowa, I believe it was, and seeing Hank Snow and Minnie Pearl live. And then after the show, we went up and we were introduced, and we got to shake their hands, and it was exciting, Sam. It was one of my...
0: I imagine.
1: It was. And well, that's all going out to Gloria. We're gonna probably veer off the Gloria playlist now because, hey, we're going to go surfing, Sam.
0: All right.
1: Yeah? Yeah. What are we going to lead off with?
0: We're going to lead off with the Beach Boys, King of the Surf.
1: All right. Let's do it. All summer long, the Beach Boys.
0: I read the wrong title.

0: Hey, what's the? We're deep into our surfing set. We got a little more coming up, but what did we just listen to in that last set, Sam?
1: We started off with All Summer Long by the Beach Boys. After that was King of the Surf by the Trash Men. Following that, Surf Beat by Dick Dale and the Deltones. Then Ride the Wild Surf by Jan and Dean. After that, it was the Ramones version of Surfin' Bird.
0: That's my favorite version of Surfin' Bird.
1: Then it was the, I believe, German Barbara Ann.
0: Oh, it is. It is indeed the German Barbara Ann.
1: Following that, Catch a Wave, again by the Beach Boys. And I Live for the Sun by the Sunrays.
0: And we're enjoying it, too. You know, we used to do whole beach sets, but... you know, we've got other things going on too, so we're gonna play a little bit more of it. I think that we were famous for the many versions of Surfing Bird.
1: Yeah,
0: and I know we all have our favorites, and I think this next one might have been kind of a favorite of yours too, isn't it?
1: Maybe.
0: Okay. Let's put it this way: one of the weirdest versions of Surfing Bird. And who's going to deliver this little tasty morsel of
1: Wade Curtis.
0: Oh, yeah.

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1: And glad to have you with us again, Sam.
0: Yep.
1: Enjoying the summer?
0: Yeah, so far.
1: So far? And it's almost ready to end. You're going back to school in, less than a week now.
0: Yep.
1: And for all you listeners, Sam is also learning to fly an airplane. So how's that go?
0: Pretty good.
1: Pretty good? Yeah, you've been up in the plane a couple times?
0: Yeah.
1: Nothing soloing yet, but
0: no.
1: You're getting it. So
0: on the way.
1: He's on the way. He's heading for the star, heading for the sky. But and also, I've heard you've got a couple interesting pets, two pet snakes.
0: That is true.
1: What are they?
0: One of them is a king snake. His name is Talos. And the other one is a ball python, and his name is Saturn.
1: Oh, a king snake. Wow.
0: Yeah.
1: And what do they do? I mean, do they crawl in bed with you at night? Or
0: they do not. They just tend to crawl around when you have them out.
1: Uh-huh.
0: Just all over the place.
1: Do they have different personalities?
0: Yeah, one of them tries to bite you anytime you go for them, and the other one couldn't care less.
1: Oh, okay. It's
0: one of them needs a lot of work.
1: Which one is that?
0: That is the king snake.
1: The king snake, yeah. Hey, you know what? We've got, actually, in honoring Sam's snake pets, I've got a special snake set lined up for you. So a little throw out to what's their names again?
0: Talos and Saturn.
1: A little throw out to Talos and Saturn. We're gonna start off the next set actually with
0: Crawling King Snake by John Lee Hooker.
1: Oh yeah. So and you got a king snake. So this is very appropriate. John Lee Hooker.

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0: snakes.
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0: snake
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0: snake
1: meows or
0: a snake
1: bow-wows, does it mean let's see or let's bow-wow? What do
0: snakes?

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1: And hey, what'd you think of that that snake set I put together?
0: It was rather interesting.
1: Yeah, yeah. They don't always make out very well in popular lyrics, but
0: no.
1: You know, the snake is kind of a symbol of, well, not good necessarily.
0: Pretty much
1: evil, really.
0: Yeah.
1: But you love your snakes.
0: Yep.
1: They don't seem to be evil, do they?
0: No.
1: You paused there for a minute. You did.
0: I did.
1: You did pause. Okay, so maybe the king snake has a little bit of evil in him.
0: Yeah. He needs work.
1: Yeah, he needs work. Does he need some socializing or something?
0: Yeah.
1: Yeah. So that blues song about the crawling king snake might not have been all that far off.
0: But, not from mine.
1: So we're dedicating that to Sam's two snakes. What's their names again?
0: Talos and Saturn.
1: Talos and Saturn.
0: Yes.
1: Yes. Okay. All right. That set was yours. And why don't you go over that last set and tell our listeners what they were listening to.
0: Okay. It started off with Crawlin' King Snake by John Lee Hooker.
1: Yeah.
0: After that, New Black Snake Moan by Lead Belly.
1: Now, that blues, Black Snake Moan, that's a very famous blues song. A lot of people have done that one.
0: After that, I Ain't Fattening Frogs for Snakes by The Larks, and The Snake by Al Wilson.
1: Now, that was a big 60s hit, actually, too, by Al Wilson. That was on the radio, that one.
0: Continuing on, Bring It by Cobra Starship.
1: And that, wasn't that one from Snakes on a Plane?
0: I have no idea.
1: I believe it was a Samuel Jackson one, and there was a version of that one that we could not play on the radio, but that seemed to be a clean version.
0: Following that, Let All Snakes Be by Peter's Farm, Spiders and Snakes by Jim Stafford, Snakes vs. Jerks by Awesome Snakes, Green Snakes by Johnny Bush, Attacked by Snakes by the Aquabats.
1: By the Aquabats, okay. And that's going out to Sam's snake buddies. Are they like your best friends in the world?
0: Nah, not really.
1: Not really? Okay.
0: They All just right. hang out there.
1: You just hang out. So they're just kind of hanging out with you?
0: Yep.
1: Yeah, okay. I can see that. Hey, you know, we've got less than an hour to go, and we've got a couple more things we want to get to. I'm going to play a couple. I know Sam's a big CCR fan, and I want to play a couple of my favorites of Creedence Clearwater Revival, and then we're going to get into that Latin tribute album that Sam's looking a little dubious about. But hey, you know, it is my show, so we're gonna do that. And then I think we're going to finish up with some Obama, the Obama Spotify playlist. Does that sound about right?
0: That sounds about right.
1: Yeah. So, let's go. There's two songs that I just love. One was one of the most famous anti-war songs in the 60s called Fortunate Son. This is when we had a draft and a lot of rich kids were able to evade it, and then everybody else had to serve. And then the second one is just a great sounding one called Run Through the Jungle. And then we're going to play off of that the Spanish one, Cuirtos Credence, yeah, that's the name of it. That was just released, I think a couple weeks ago. We're going to listen to Los Lobos, which is really one of my favorite L.A. bands, with a song called Bootleg. And then we're going to have Los Lonely Boys with Born on the Bayou. Let's get started with that one. Here's Creedence Clearwater Revival with Fortunate Son.

0: Yeah. That was our Creedence set. What did we listen to there, Sam?
1: Started off with Fortunate Son and Run Through the Jungle, both by Creedence Clearwater Revival. Those were the original versions. After that, Bootleg by Los Lobos, Born on the Bayou by Los Lonely Boys, and Green River with Billy Gibbons and La Marisol.
0: Yeah, and Billy Gibbons, ZZ Top fame. That all came out pretty well there. Yeah, yeah. What'd you think of that? The tribute stuff.
1: It was all right.
0: It was okay. Yeah, yeah. Yeah, I was kind of pleasantly surprised with it. But thanks to a listener that kind of turned me on to that album right before we got here, or right before I was getting ready to leave. I loaded that up and was pretty happy with that. Hey, what do we got? You got something else to tell us about here, don't you, Sam?
1: That I do. Did you know that you can use your phone for radio now? 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That's all there is to it. Clear, clean reception anytime, anywhere. WRHCLP, Three Oaks, Michigan, as easy as a phone call.
0: It is, and yeah, for all you people with those smartphones, that TuneIn app works really nicely. 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Yeah, we got the other one set up this year at in Sawyer, so we're beaming at least all over partially Harbor Country, but so there's plenty of ways of listening. And please also spend a little time at our website and consider how you might be able to support this noble endeavor of ours. As you know, this doesn't run on just love juice. And we've got ceiling tiles down here. It's a big mess out here. We've got things to clean up. We had an unexpectedly high utility bill. And like I said, we need help. So consider helping us out by going to our website at radioharborcountry.org. Consider a membership, consider an underwriter, or just keep us, keep in touch and support us through one of our many benefits that we have over the year. And I'll thank you. Thank you. Thank you. Going to be finishing up the set, the episode this week. It's been great to have DJ Snowboard Jr. in here with us. Thanks for coming in, Sam.
1: Yeah,
0: yeah. You figure you might make it over here. You know, he's turned into a young teenage boy and a man almost. He's got the little thing, and he's learning to fly the airplane, and is just going to go out and battle in medieval warfare. So
1: maybe not the last one.
0: You're not going to get up on the horse and run at each other with lances.
1: No.
0: But you know there is a future in the medieval Renaissance fairs too. So you might want to consider that.
2: No,
0: you wouldn't? You
1: didn't, no, I don't think so.
0: How is it wearing the suit, the chain armor for girls? Is that a good girl thing?
1: No, I don't know.
0: Okay, all right. Hey, you know what? Let's go ahead and get started with that Obama. He's been doing it for a few years. And he dropped one. His 2016. President Obama summer playlist. He's got it organized in the day and the night. We're going to start off with three songs from the summer playlist. Love Hate Thing with Wade and Sam Drew. And then we're going to listen to a little Leon Bridges. And one of my favorite artists, Courtney Barnett, made the list. So let's give a listen to President Obama's Spotify playlist for the summer of 2006.

0: All that was from President Obama's 2016 summer playlist, started with Love Hate Thing with Whale and Samdhu. After that, Smooth Sailin', Leon Bridges, Elevator Operator, Courtney Barnett.
1: Oh, and I love Courtney Barnett. I'm so happy he put that on his list.
0: Many the Miles, Sarah by Baez, Moondance, Van Morrison, Tightrope, Janelle Monáe, and Woo, Erykah Badu.
1: That's right.
0: That's it. Put it in the books. Show 387. It's done. Monkey vs. Robot. I'm DJ Snowboy Jr., and we are out of here.
1: We are out of here. Tune in next week. We're gonna just fly it solo, but we've had a great time. DJ Snowboy Jr., thanks a lot for coming in.
0: Yep. No problem.

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0: 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This is Democracy Now!, democracynow.org. I'm Amy Goodman with Nermeen Sheikh.
1: As we continue our discussion on artificial intelligence, we're going to turn from looking at future risks to some of the present-day impacts on people interacting most closely with the technology, the largely invisible global labor force training AI systems, and the people who've turned to AI for companionship that replicates human relationships.
0: We're joined now by the sociologist James Muldoon. He's a research fellow at the Oxford Internet Institute and affiliated fellow at Yale Law School. His new book is Love Machines, How Artificial Intelligence is Transforming Our Relationships. His previous books include Feeding the Machine, The Hidden Human Labor Powering AI, and Platform Socialism, How to Reclaim Our Digital Future from Big Tech. I want to start with this issue of what you call the hidden army of workers. AI just doesn't come out of a lab. I think most people have no idea what's happening. Can you explain who this hidden army of workers is around the planet, James?
2: Yes, certainly. Thanks for having me on. A lot of people see artificial intelligence as something that is largely automated, frictionless, and just appears as a useful tool for us. But most of the human hours that go into making artificial intelligence possible are not done in labs in Google or OpenAI. The majority of the work is actually very piecemeal data annotation work, which is outsourced to various locations in the global south, everywhere from India to East Africa to the Philippines, where this data annotation work is undertaken by an army of millions of workers across the globe. Now, just to give you some context, this data annotation could include something like annotating a street scene for an autonomous vehicle. So drawing a box around what is

On this day in baseball history, August 20th, 1933, powered by Turkey Stern's 41st home run, the Chicago American Giants of the Negro Leagues defeat the Nashville Elite Giants in a twin bill for their 28th consecutive victory. Turkey Stern's Field at Hamtramck Stadium near Detroit is one of six remaining Negro Leagues fields in the country. This Day in Baseball History is brought to you by the Biggest Little Baseball Museum, located on Three Oaks' magnificent quarter mile, and a proud supporter of Radio Harbor Country.

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1: Welcome to Robin's Roost with your host, Robin McBride. 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
2: Well, this time we're going to return to the wonderful piano music of Errol Garner. Garner was born in Pittsburgh in 1912. In any case, he developed his own style is an understatement. And he didn't read music very well. His ear informed him of everything he needed to know, and that's the style he developed. Nobody played like Errol Garner, except that for those people who chose to copy him. And so, we have some recordings of his that have never been released, were discovered a year or so ago, and a couple of standards let's get going. This is Errol Garner, and he would improvise a tune in the recording studio without any particular preparation, and his bass player would have to follow him. afterwards, he would give a name to the tune, and this is called Chase Me.
3: Ready? Take two.
4: Take two.
3: Take two.

0: I just start messing up because I got lost. In the,
1: I thought you were doing
2: that. Well, I was in the booth doing a delivery. Thank you.

0: One of the delightful things.
1: You got it that time.
0: Thank you, Martha. That was Martha Glazer on the microphone. And she, if not given, I guess she was often named the producer of his albums. She was his manager. And from what I understand, a tough person to deal with. But the wonderful thing about these rediscovered and unreleased tapes is that when they released them on CD, they left the producers the brief false starts and any comment that would come after the tune. Errol tended to record tunes that he just... He would play it in the recording studio through totally once, and that would be the master, as was the case here after he got through a couple of false starts. Now we're going to a standard written by Ned Washington and Victor Young, Ike Isaacs on bass, Jose Mangual on conga, who, when he had a conga player for years and years and years, he used Jose. Jimmy Smith on drums. This is Stella by Starlight.
1: Ready? Take one.

I'm given to understand that Errol Garner started playing piano at a very young age and was playing at funky venues in Pittsburgh before his full technique had been developed. Nonetheless, to have heard a piece of music, a song, and to so fully understand and absorb the chord structure and very often the feeling of the melody is an unbelievable talent, and that's one of the things he had. He also had a habit, both in performance and in the recording studio, of while he was concentrating playing the piano, he would tend to groan a little bit. And if you listen closely on some of these tracks, you'll hear it. And he would go, but his audience ignored that tendency of him and listened to his music. This next tune is another one that he made up in the studio, and I think later named it after a street in Detroit, Wiley Avenue, and it's called Down Wiley Avenue.

Now, these tracks that we've been listening to were recorded in 1967 in Chicago, and but for whatever reason,

and were sort of lost and never released. Now, we're going back to the original recording, also in Chicago, of the, maybe he wrote several ballads, but there was one that became an international and universal hit, and it's called Misty. And we're going to play that. And that was from, originally recorded in 1954. Excuse me, I didn't cue that quite properly. Let's get the original notes.

Now, that was 1954. And he recorded that tune, his original, on several occasions. And one time it was released most notably on the Columbia album Concert by the Sea, which we featured earlier sometime in the last 10 years on this program. Now we're going to leap ahead 15 years to 1967, 1969, in concert in Paris, France. And here again is Misty.

0: Wow. How wonderful was that? They didn't... well, it was recorded, I thought, in concert, but apparently in a studio in Paris in 1969. Well, let's move on. We're going back to the, older recordings now, almost all of them in the 50s. This one, the wonderful song, I've Got the World on a String, written by Harold Arlen. And this was recorded in 1954. Oh, let me get the right track. Here we are.
1: Ready, wrong.

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It didn't sound like I've got the world on a string, and of course, on what we're going to hear, there was no previous talk about what was on here. Let's try this.

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I mean, from the very, very bottom notes on the left hand up to the end of the keyboard on the right. Wow. Okay. The next tune we're going to hear is his recording of the song, the Gershwin song, Oh Lady Be Good.

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Lady Be Good, written by the Gershwin brothers. Now, we're going to hear... Jimmy McHugh was a very successful songwriter, especially with Dorothy Fields. Now, you're not going to hear of any Dorothy Fields lyrics on Errol Garner recordings, because he didn't record with vocalists. That would be a challenge for the vocalist. In any case, Dorothy Fields was the mother of my dear friend Dave Lom, who some of you in this area may have heard play. This is called Don't Blame Me.

I forgot to mention that that recording was recorded in 1948. Now we go back ahead 6 years to the sessions that he did in 1954 in Chicago. This is another Jimmy McHugh, Dorothy Fields song called Exactly Like You.

again from 1954. We're going to an improvised and wonderful performance. This is called, in the recording studio, this is called

again from 1954. We're going to an improvised and wonderful performance. This is called, in the recording studio, this is called Mambo Garner.

Now, that was recorded in 1954. In 1954, they had LPs, and this was issued on an Errol Garner LP, appropriately titled Mambo Garner. Anyway, but the interesting thing is, the interesting thing is that at 6.5 minutes in length, there was no possible way to put that on a 45 single, 45 RPM single. And that's what was put into jukeboxes. And that was part of, not major part like concerts, but and club dates, but a part of Errol Garner's popularity. So the only way you could hear that tune was on the album. We're going to, I think we'll be closing. This is another Garner original. This is recorded in 1955 in New York City. And it's called All My Loves Are You.

What a marvelously unique style. And what truly lovely music. Errol Garner was special. He had a nutsy sense of humor, which I may tell you about some other time, preferably late at night. In any case, very, very grateful that this music has been released, and you can share it too. All you have to do is go out and find it. Now, I think it's time for us to leave, and this has been a great hour for me. I hope it has been for you. Just take good care of yourself.

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